22 will die from suicide. 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
1: 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Damn, it's 12:45. I think I'm gonna walk up here and see what's going on and get this discotheque. 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What becomes

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1: And we represent the United House Foundation. Yeah, let's go, come on, come on, come on, come on.
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Let's get the party started. 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Like, wait, babe, let

0: represent the United House Foundation. Yeah, let's go, come on, come on, come on, come on.
1: 101 House Selection. House.

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She's fine as hell, she's about the dough. 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And money, money she making. Look at the way she's shaking. Make you wanna touch her, wanna taste her. Have you lusting for her? Gone crazy, face it. 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